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0: aid, 2, channel A2, BLS, sick person, 3301, south of Sodian Street, unit E, as in Delta, aid, 2, channel A2, BLS, sick person, 3301, south of Sodian Street, unit E, as in Delta, time 1810.
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0: 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Medic 2. Battalion 3. 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East 63rd Street. 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Engine 10. 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

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Initial report of cardiac complaint. Trahoma Place Apartments, 1353, Tacoma Avenue South, Unit 204. Engine 1, Channel A2. Initial report of cardiac complaint. Trahoma Place Apartments, 1353, Tacoma Avenue South, Unit 204. Time 1944. Engine 11, Channel A2, initial report of stroke symptoms, 1615, East 34th Street. Engine 11, Channel A2, initial report of stroke symptoms, 1615, East 34th Street, time 1944.

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2: 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We just had him behind the 7-Eleven, but SOS was showing him at 96 in Hosmer.
0: Take 5 received. We will swing, do a little investigation.
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0: Yeah, this leak was from a burner that was left on. 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All of you guys, bring your sniffer in, and then we'll probably clear here.
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That sound could mean a lot of things. 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

0: Any EMS ones on scene? Do the medics need any additional equipment up there?
1: EMS one from medic 2, that's a negative. We're working on extricating the patient right now. We have ROSC.
0: EMS one received.

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Engine 4 is on scene and commanded 611 South Kingsworth. We have a 50x50 two-story with a basement wood frame structure. Nothing showing. PD is on scene. Metro will be investigating. Other incoming units slow but continue. Major 4 is on scene in command. Nothing showing, investigating. All units slow and continue. 103.

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Thank you. X-3, on your arrival, there's a gate open right in front of Engine 2. 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

Engine 2, 81's arriving. Engine 2, we're actually going to be at the Sinclair gas station just to the east of you. Received.

0: 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We have a 200x200 mid-rise facility. No alarm sounding. No smoke or flame showing. If you want to conduct an investigation, Giant, Duke, give me a 360. We'll be conducting an investigation. Ladder One, help move up and help with the assist.
1: This evening, you want on the scene of command, nothing showing, no alarm sounding. We'll be investigating 0272.

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2: 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We'll be going to be available in about a minute.

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0: Tacoma Gemini is on scene. That's 2300 South Washington, Sellerman School. Large educational facility, multiple buildings, two-story, 200 by 50 buildings. Nothing showing, nothing visible. Engine I will be investigating. Battalion 1 provided 360. Ladder 3, standby. Engine 9's command.
1: Engine 9 is on scene and Bellarmine command. Nothing showing, investigating. 339.

Command from Battalion 1. Command. I have a Knox box at the entrance over here about 100 feet from the front of Engine 9. I'll get the keys out for you. Command.

0: the time it went from command, the keys that we have from the Nox box didn't work on this Bravo side doors. We're going to make our way with the Nox box and try the Alpha side doors.
1: Pan 1 received. I'm on the Charlie side of the building in a parking lot. I can't tell if the building I'm at is connected to the main building that you were attempting to get into. But I have, looks like water on the floor and a water gong making noise. So if you want to make your way towards the west of the complex, I'll try to locate you.
0: Command, we're trying that Alpha side front door where the Nox box was at to try to get access. It looks like this is one large building that's all connected.
1: Battalion 1.

0: ran for Battalion 1. If you find a map of the complex, I'm at Schneider Hall.
1: Don't mention 15. 1 BLS transport.
2: 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We'll make our way back to you.
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0: They're calling from command. Is there any after hours contact information to the school?
1: Command from Battalion 1, we just had somebody show up to Schneider Hall, the same building I'm at, which is to the west of your location.

man from Tacoma. We have a key holder listed named Mike with a phone number on your MDC. 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We're making our way back to you, Battalion 1.

0: Dan from Battalion 1. 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I'm making my way to the main alarm panel. Looks like the second floor duct room 203, if you want to investigate 203.
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0: 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Is our best access going to be from Portland Ave?
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1: Units respond to brush fire southbound I-5. Updated location. This will be most likely just north of city center. Best access will be from Portland Avenue.

0: 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We do have a small brush fire just off the shoulder. Engine 11 or engine 12, whoever's first on scene, prepare for fire attack. Next arriving engine, set up a block and potential water shuttle.
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The following is a test. Tacoma Fire Communications is testing fire station alerting equipment. 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
2: 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Aid, 6, Channel A2, BLS, back pain, 7843, Pacific Avenue, Unit B, is in Bravo 101, time 741.
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1: 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He is perfusing well with a systolic pressure of 120. We're cooking a sugar for you. We'll be inside the dental office.
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Aid. 3. 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Port Landing Apartments Building K. As in Kilo. 2715. 62nd Avenue East. Unit K. As in Kilo 12. 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

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Initial report of cardiac complaint. Franciscan Health Rehab Hospital, 815, South Basalt Street, Unit 213. 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
0: We're posting the BLS transport, as well as I saw TBD was en route on the MDC. Are they, we have a potential involved situation here. Are they still on the way?
1: In 17, TPD just called, said they were en route. I don't know their current location or if they still are, but we'll get you a BLS transport.
0: Received.
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2: Last, diabetic, 1122, South 38th Street, 8-6, Channel A2, BLS, diabetic, 1122, South 38th Street, time 1138.

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Engine 16, Channel A2, initial report of cardiac complaint, 6908, North 13th Street, time 1232.

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1: 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I'm on scene at 1819 East 72nd. 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I can handle.
2: Appreciate it. 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
1: 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And then we're in Pierce County Sheriff's, I believe, jurisdiction, if you could have them notified as well.
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Engine 16, Channel A2, Smoke Investigation, Eastbound 16 east of 6th. Engine 16, Channel A2, Smoke Investigation, Eastbound 16 east of 6th. Time 13:18.

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0: Ladder 3, Battalion 3, and Safety 3, Channel E3, Small Brush Fire, Eastbound 16 east of 6th. Ladder 3, Battalion 3, and Safety 3, Channel E3, Small Brush Fire, Eastbound 16 east of 6th. Time 13:32.
1: Battalion 3, Ladder 3, Safety 3, join Engine 16 on scene, requesting freeway blocking. 13:32.

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